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0: 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Yeah.

0: Thanks, Andrew.
1: Go ahead.
0: Did the advisor that complained and didn't call back, he advised that it was just an accidental, he's at his parents' house?
1: Yeah, well, seeing around out there.

0: 633.
1: I'm back 10-8. There's two residents out here. Knock on both doors, negative contact.
0: 10-4.

Palmersville firemen, respond to 9675 Palmersville Highway 89, 9675 Palmersville 89. It's going to be for a barn fire. The complaint advised that the chicken barn's on fire. There's 20,000 to 30,000 chickens in the barn. Timeout, 1948. Next out, Palmersville EMS unit, stand by.

0: South Palmersville EMS unit. Respond to 9681 Palmersville 89, 9681 Palmersville Highway 89. It's going to be for a structured fire standby. Have a chicken barn that's on fire. Palmersville fire is en route. Timeout 1949.
1: Six 33. Property check, Meridian Church.
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0: I think I'm going to go ahead and let them have Cuba get in route.
4: Yeah, I think that would be good. See, they got that hydrogen right there as well. Be a place for it to fill up.
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0: 901. 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

0: 934, 901, but once we get all the trucks rolling, whoever the last available is, they can get the brush truck and the air trailer. We'll probably need it too.
1: Well, I thought I would go ahead and pick that up if we've got enough people responding. I can get that myself pretty easy.
0: 10-4. 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I'm going to go ahead and grab engine 1.
1: Check. 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
2: 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Fire, stand by for a second page for a structure fire.

Palmerville Fire. Respond to 9682, Palmerville Highway 89. 9681, Palmerville Highway 89. Could be for a structure fire for chicken barn. Timeout 19, 52, 4.

0: get a better size up on it, 934. We may just need to protect exposures. We'll just have to see.
1: Six 33, property check, Morse Chapel, Baptist Church.
2: 10-4. Weekly County, the Palm Reasonable Fire, just be advised, we have a caller on the line who's at the barns. They're advising three of the four barns are engulfed.
0: Nine 901, copy.

0: Cottage Grove, see if they'll send us a tanker also, and possibly Como also. They'll be on that area. Go ahead, this is 901.
1: Here's the structures, all chicken barns on fire. One is almost completely gone. The other three are on fire. Okay, bad.
0: Well, 934 should be rolling out pretty quick in engine one. I'm almost to the station. Plumbers will leave your ones in route. Tanker 1 and 2 are both fixing to be in route.
2: Engine
0: 2,
2: got
0: you
2: route. 1957.
1: All right, it's chicken barn.
3: The 1's in route.
2: Tanker 1, got you route. 1957.
0: No, go ahead.
1: The brush fire is starting on the right side of it as well.
0: Okay. 901, 934, I went ahead and told them to page out Cottage Grove in Cuba also for water. Sample.

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1: Go ahead. 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
2: Up here, at the house.
3: 10-4, I've got a truck around. They need to go to the house to see someone. Ten-4, you have an age, nature, complaint, anything like that?
2: I'm unsure at this time.
0: I have a deputy at 9675. It's going to be the house next to the driveway to the chicken barn. One of the owners is requesting to see EMS, unknown as to why.
1: I got you in route now at 2008.
0: Seven.
3: 621, EMS should be there in about 3 minutes.
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1: 20 on that.
0: Ground 701.
1: Good.
0: 105 College Heights will have a burn for tonight. Control burn.
1: 701, can you revise? We've got a structure burn going in. I couldn't understand you.
0: 105 College Street, control burn tonight.
1: Copy.
2: Got a hookup for it. We need to get a hold of them. Have them meet us there. Check. Well, ain't it? Or is that a dry hydrant? No, it's going to be a well. Okay, so engine 3, if you're looking for a dry hydrant, you just need to find you a water source. And there is a pond if you turn right on the state line road, the first driveway goes up on the hill, and they do have a pond up there, but there's no dry hydrant in it. It's a pond that's on the right-hand side, first driveway, way off the road, or back up on the hill, but you have to put the float strainer in it. That's fine. If you think that's a good idea, I can handle it. Yeah, go on up there.
0: Engine 3 copies.
2: 2's en route, 3 on board. Also contact somebody with the city of Dresden and make sure, put them on automatic aid in case anything else happens here, because we pulled everything we've got.
1: Finger 1's empty. Where do I need to go?

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1: The barn, or is it on the main highway?
0: The house is right there on the highway.

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1: One's on the scene.
2: Flash one, Metro 3, 2014.

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That's affirmative. Come to the state line and turn right. And Sam's going down to that first driveway with E3 and set up on that pond they got up there.

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You turn right, that's up on the hill. I don't know whether there's any more barns there or not, but there was a house up there, and they had a pond up there. Come down there, and you're going to be okay. I think we're on location. We'll find it. And then when Cuba gets here, there's a hydrant, a well, like we've got up in the north end of the county over there on that road also. They have a key to it.

0: 633. 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Can you see which deputy dealt with him last, took a report for him? Go ahead and get in contact with him.
1: Sure, Latham Tiger 1 responding.
2: 2017.
1: Oh.
0: General.

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1: Tanker 1 should be there pretty quick to help you. He's empty. Remember your poles on the side.

0: 3143, standby scene flight coming out of Troy, Obion County, Tennessee. If accepted and activated, patient will be brought to your base. Card number 081542. I'll copy.
1: 77.

the scene. 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

Yeah, we can either set it up there, or I've got another one up here. 1500 on the ground up here. You got 35 on the ground there. And Latham's on their way also. Affirmative, yeah, go ahead and set it up on him.

0: engine one, Lathan. We're en route to Farnsworth.
1: Zero 2025.
0: We have three personnel.
1: 10-4.
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0: Engine 3 to command. All units, water supply is established.
1: This is Jack Tanger 2 en route to you.

0: any tanker drivers that's gone to the field side, if they your road on your left, says pass and speed with it.
1: Hi, for that again, Jeff.
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1: Done.
0: 42 closes up. Intersection of McDonald's, Tennessee Tag 624, Boy Charles, Boy North.
1: 10-4.

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Which road is this going to be? We are at Chicken Barn, but I believe we turned into the wrong driveway.

0: 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Copy.
1: It's not even started filling yet.
0: Chicken Barns. Ten four, next.

Engine 1, if you copy, come up here to these chicken barns per Palmerville command. We need a 2.5 to 1.5 reducer, if you could bring that up here, and then per Palmerville command, they would request that you return to Palmerville station and be on standby at their station in case anybody has anything else. Copy that.

0: 633.
1: Fire combo, Palmer's full command. Are you needing any more manpower or anything else out there? Any water? I got someone from Latham Fire. 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
0: 633.
1: Copy.
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1: I believe 901 is trying to get a hold of someone from Latham.
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1: we were able to copy with something about Latham. 10-4, we're also trying to get the message from him. 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
3: This is Latham Tanker 1. I believe they're requesting for you to reach out to Latham Engine 1 and have them come back to the scene.
1: That's a fine move.
4: The 901, we're good. They gave us instructions, that's why we're back to service. We're covering, we're going to be back up for Barnesville and Latham for any calls in the next hour or so.
1: Latham Engine 1, just be advised, your tanker on Barnesville, Matt, was advising that 901 was wanting you back at the scene.

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1: That's a good copy. Have you left on RA 1186749 en route to Walt Bonner, four shoals, part 135, 140, fuel 40, mini ET 1400, HFERE 2, positive Skytrack, FSA flight.

Centcom. Is going to be lifted shortly going to Ripley, Tennessee. How copy?

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1: Cancel.

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Do I need to be at idle to do that? Check.

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1: Yes.
0: Was you able to get a hold of Latham's Engine 1 and get them to return?
1: They were advised.
2: This is Eve 1. You're being requested back at the scene. Roger that. We had instructions to come back here, but we didn't have enough service to hear what y'all were saying.
0: 10-4.
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4: Do you have an ETA back to the scene? Copy. Visual command, they advise they'll be there in about 4 minutes.
2: 10-4. Just advise them that we're on emergency. We need them back here as quick as they can get here.
4: Question, you run emergency traffic, so they need you back there as soon as possible.

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1: 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I got to wait for traffic, please.

0: have a standby scene fire request coming out of Obion, Tennessee, Obion County. We're heading up 255 degrees at 16 nautical, car number 081580, 081580. 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
0: I've got a 911 open line plotting at 495 Highway 118 in Dresden, 495 Highway 118. We hear multiple people talking. 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
0: 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The phone was in his pocket. It was accidental. I'll be 10.
1: 10-4.

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0: Engine 3 to command. Go ahead. We're sending Cottage Grove back, and we've got Cuba spilling. 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

down. 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
1: We got 8.5 water plus 2.5 with the nozzle.

0: 5 Mazda CX-9 white color to a David Hillard out of Green Shield Insurance, unconfirmed expiration current on a top.
1: Okay, we're allowed that vehicle. Question after search.

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0: 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I'm out with 33.
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2: Alright, sorry, I've got a vehicle on fire, fully engulfed on Meek Street, placed between two houses, people inside the building, not in the vehicle, cut out 22-22.
0: Alright, sorry,

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2: Okay, well.
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1: That's a check.

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0: 6 Letter, Tuesday 28063, Boy Robert, Frank Victor.
1: You see that first barn that Cuba said was good?
2: Yeah, I noticed it on the way out.
3: 6-3-0-6-3, Bully Robert, Frank Victor.
2: I stopped and looked at it. It looks like it's all them shavings and stuff inside the feeder bins.
3: Expiration is 3-27, insurance is showing confirmed.
0: 7-1.
2: I may turn around whenever it is at the top of the hill and go back down there and look at it again.

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0: 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Property check, Sidonia Baptist Church and the Hopewell Church.
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1: Hello.

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Marcus, just listen up on RA118702 with three souls on board, 140 in fuel, 10 minutes in route, 1000 HP, RA of 2, pop 135, additional wind ready. Pila 27, coordinates are as followed, 36 0419er by 88 59er 81. Again, that is 36 0419er by 88 59er 81. Ground contact for Medic 4 on Bibson County frequency. Med crew responding to a fall with prior knee replacement requesting Vanderbilt. Car number 081613.

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2: 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Status turn off.

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1: 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Your Kentucky DO is coming back on the phone.
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0: 143. Out to Vanderbilt University. Four on board, 120 on the fuel, approximately 60 minutes in or out. HFE 2100, RA is a 2, part 135.
1: Vanderbilt University Medical Center, Nashville, Tennessee, 4 souls, part 135, 120 of fuel, 60 minute ET, 2100, HFE, RA 2. Be advised, there's only one helipad working at Vanderbilt. Believe it's Vanderbilt Life Flight's helipad that's working. The other, there is an aircraft broken down on the other pad that we use. I'll copy.
0: 43, copy.

0: Caroline 1, Boyd Paul, Mary Williams.
1: 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Highway 27 entrance is showing confirmed.
0: Envelope.

0: Hello.
1: You're going to be the intersection of 118 and Chestnut Glade Road. The complainant there advised that he's run out of gas. He's in a maroon sedan. There's vehicles in the roadway. He is looking to see if someone can either run him home and get some gas, or if you can bring some out to him. I advise that we don't do that.

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1: 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I did not get that information from him.

0: Thanks, Artie. I have a request for HOA welfare check at 340 Shady Grove Road, 340 Shady Grove Road, Union City called. I got a call on a juvenile that's possibly making suicidal threats. That's a Sergeant Coble. I guess if you give him a call, I have his number if you don't have it.
1: Got another deputy calling in. I'm headed up at 118. 21, I'll call in.

0: 621. Can you look and see if we've got a contact number for anybody at this address?
1: Several.

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1: Go ahead.
0: The last call that we have a phone number for is not going to be the same name that the caller gave me for the parents.
1: Cancel.
2: 6 Lady Kentucky Tag, William 6 David 916.

Gleason EMS unit, respond to 591 Parks Road in Gleason, 591 Parks Road, for a 92-year-old female, slid out of the chair, unable to get back up, no injuries, timeout, 102.

0: quick, sir. You want to be out at 15618 Highway 190.
1: 10-4.

0: started.
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2: 10-8. We went into the vehicle. It's going to be on Chestnut Grade, just off 118. We were able to push it over the white line. If we get any calls on it, just log it.
3: Mark Sweat and Gleason.

0: age 21. 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
0: Mississippi 2, Frank Lincoln Young 4, Young Union, the white Nissan in front of the courthouse.
1: 10-4.

0: on your end?
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0: 10-4.
1: I've got a Mississippi to yell for you. Eight zero one seven five three seven eight one. Status 29.

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1: Bottle of water flow coming off this roof. 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

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A lot of water coming off of it. 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From a sprinkler.

Track 3-1, stand by, scene flight request. This was a web order coming out of Union City, O'Brien County, Tennessee. Rough heading 303 degrees by 10 nautical miles. Card number 081658 and 081658. How copy?

0: number 081658. We can accept crew. It's going to be Saunders, Thorn, and Dunn. Cell number 558 Alpha Echo, RA.
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0: 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Can you check 29 on Jacob Brawler?
1: Stand by.
0: It's going to be Barner.
1: Stand by. Not showing anything local.
0: Stand by, thank you. I'll be back tonight. He's just trying to get a cat out of a ditch.
1: Stand by.

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How copy?

0: 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RA of 2 HFE of 950 feet.
1: That's a good copy. Have you en route to Baptist Union City helipad, 3 Solar 5 135, 8 minute AT, 145 of fuel, RA 2 950 HFE. Ground contact is unit 894. You're responding to a motorcycle for deer. Bone is exposed. Car number 081658, your positive sketch, I'm gonna say flight.

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1: Hello.
0: So you go out on Highway 431. I had a call in of gas, the strong smell of gas, and caller thought they could hear it spewing. Gonna be on Highway 431 if you're coming from Union City before the old charter building. See which gas company that is that takes care of that. I called West Tennessee and they said they didn't take care of it.
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2: 6:30. It's gonna be the gas line right there across from Cypress Creek Road. It smells like that all the time.
1: In Nashville, we've got 58 minutes en route. 4 POB, 125 minutes of fuel, RA of 2, HFE of 2,050 feet.

0: 31, that's a good copy of you. I'm about to try Star Skyline. 4 solar port, 13558, mini ATE. 125 of fuel, RE22050 HFE. Be advised that 123 is currently 32. That's 32 minutes out from VND. Children's coming from the northwest. How copy?
1: Pretty well, good copy.

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1: Alan.
0: It's up now here on 431. I hear something coming from the gas lines. I don't know if it's just a normal noise or what, but I got enough for you whenever you're ready. It's going to be 1-866-322-8667. Says over time that's for an emergency, but it's the only number I see out here.
1: 10-4.

0: at 6:30. We've actually given that number a call already, and we've got somebody en route to take a look at it.
1: Devil.

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got a request for a welfare check. It's going to be 204 West Street, 204 West Street. Plenty of advice. Doors wide open. 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They do have two small children. Both cars are at home. 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
1: 10-4.

0: 421, 781.
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0: 81 Tennessee, 611, Boy, Mike, Charlie Romeo. I'm on 22 by Gustro.
1: Tampa.

0: Anything?
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0: Appreciate that. Southbound 911 call mapping at 3069 Eagle Hill Lane, 3069 Eagle Hill Lane. I did make contact with the complainant. At first he said the ambulance was needed. Then whenever I called him back, he said everything was fine. Very short cut up.

0: We have a 911 at 369 Eagle Hill Lane in Paris. That's 369 Eagle Hill Lane in Paris for a 76-year-old female that has fallen. No injuries at the time. Timeout's going to be 659.
1: 636.
2: Joanne.
1: The center just called back. It's going to be medical for a 76-year-old female that's fallen.
2: Cancel.

0: 36, 36 County. Do y'all have EMS en route?
1: Dutch responding to 3690 Hill Hill Lane in Paris at 7 o'clock.

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1: Go ahead.
0: 81 on a Tennessee 844. Boy, Papa, Delta, Zulu, I'm on 22, Augusto.
1: Tampa.

0: 36 County. Do you tell me a mess to come around to the back door, please? They got a handicap ramp around there.
1: 10-4. We have law enforcement on scene. They advise come around to the back. There's a ramp back there.
2: Okay, copy.

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1: Correct.
0: 81 Tennessee 293. Boy, Golf, Whiskey, Yankee. I'm on 22 by Smith.
1: 84.
2: Have a good day. Thanks.

0: 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You come on traffic.
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0: 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Base en route to Skyline, 2 on board. Have approximately 1 hour en route. 2 on board. Fuel is 185 minutes. RA at 2, 2050, part 91.
1: Souls 185 on fuel, 50-minute EP, the Skyline, lift on RA 118-7395, RA of 2, HV 2050, part 91. Positive sketch check of a safe flight.
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Have a 59-year-old female having chest pains. Stanley Black and Decker, female having chest pains. 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
1: 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Hey, Warren.
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0: 38. Boy, David, Mary, boy.

0: It was back on a 2006 Blade Ford Mustang to Robert Biggers at a Cottage Grove. Insurance line confirmed expiration current.
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0: Greenfield area. I have a 911 call at 1731 South Meridian, 1731 South Meridian Street, showing hometown health. It's going to be a 54-year-old female with a high heart rate and is experiencing anxiety. It's going to be the clinic next to Sonic, timeout, 1034.
1: Good.
0: 1731 South Meridian, hometown health, besides Sonic, for a 54-year-old female with a high heart rate and anxiety.

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0: Telephone number on the line, 167 Lamb Road, 167 Lamb Road. I didn't make contact. He advised everything's code 1. His phone was in his pocket.
3: 7.
2: Ten four. I believe I just made contact with an individual. All on Paris. 22.

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0: 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Also, add to the card a Sylvia Jones, then criminally trespassed from Dresden Dollar General, and the stolen property has been recovered.

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1: County 503 is going to be transporting one time routine to Martin Volunteer.
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0: Could I have an escort from Murphy Funeral Home in Martinwood? About 14:30. They're wanting to be picked up at the city line and taken to West Union Cemetery off of Harris Highway 54.
1: Okay.

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0: Open line, static 911 at 297 Big Cypress Road. 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
0: Can I call for this is a welfare check on a dog at 1720 Evergreen Street. It's going to be a black and white dog on a 3-foot chain. Advised his doghouse is directly in the sun, and he's panting. He looks like he's in distress.

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1: Therefore, Elm 98, this animal has shelters and 2 buckets of water.
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0: In regard to that animal complaint earlier, the owner of the animal has contacted us, advised us he changes the water throughout the day. If you'll add that to the court.
1: Okay, of course.

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0: 203, that's coming back to a 2009 blue Chevy to a Valerie Ashley 242 West Main Dresden. Here's a car.
1: Good morning.

Madison area. I have a 911 call, 700 Wakely County Nursing Home Road, 700 Wakely County Nursing Home Road, Dresden. It's going to be room 1 for a 62-year-old female who did have a bowel movement with large amounts of blood and clots. Timeout, 1337.

0: 6 and 8.
1: Six 25, 10-8, negative contact. 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
0: One with a white box truck in front of the high school. 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
0: I have subject in the lobby in reference to 596 Fire Tower Road in Dresden in reference to a civil matter. 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

0: two to Kevin.
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0: County check 29, South Henry County, on Nicholas Bradley. Off of at Tennessee Vieta, 180.
1: Go ahead.
0: Tennessee 117-329-259. Also, check 29, South Henry. Have a date of birth for that, Nicholas Bradley, if you need it.
1: Go ahead.
0: 7/28/2005.

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1: Go ahead.
0: 1081, can I see 368 Boy Robert North Charles, South Pike D Street?

0: 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Boy, Roger, 4, are you home?
1: 2-3, your traffic was unreliable near me.
0: Tennessee 373. 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

0: 2016 black Chevy to a Kenya Edmondson out of McKenzie.
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0: 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We're going to be out at 700 Evergreen Street with these 10.
1: 10 points.

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1: Stand 4, I'll meet 10-6 citation. 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
1: 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Okay.
2: Thank you. 10-4.
3: One 3-1, have a transfer request. Transfer's coming out of Jackson Purchase Medical Center in Mayfield, Kentucky to a nautical heading at 022. Patient weight is, hold on. Weight 195 pounds, 195 pounds. It is an OB patient. 195 pounds, flight card 081841, time of dispatch 1451.
4: Receiving facility for this patient.
3: Going to Nashville.
4: The crew is Hardy, Marr, Cook. We have an RA of 2, tail number is 558, Alpha Echo, and we accept the transfer.
3: Mark Cook, 558 Alpha Echo, and I'll have further for you guys. This Arivac 108 was on ground standby this for a while. It just became a go flight, but 108 had gotten pulled off of it for confirmed go flight. So I'm still getting everything lined out in this card. We will have further for you folks by the time you're in the air.
2: Definitely.

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1: Unit.
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0: 31, could you send the complete flight to us, please?
1: I'm trying to get it pushed through. This is kind of messed up. As like I said, it was on 108, and they got pulled off of it, so I'm working on getting that pushed through.

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0: Have a 911 call coming 411 Travis Road, 411 Travis Road in Martin for a domestic. Give me a third party call above the four above them. Sounds like it's physical.
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1: 10-4. 617, should be advised, there is a autistic child that lives at this address as well.
2: There's a one at the address?
1: A special needs child.
2: Damn.

0: 6, bro. Don't know what you're talking to, dude.
1: Apartment D is in David.
0: Yeah, 496.

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S31, just lifted from base and route to Jack's Purchase Hospital. We're showing about 15 minutes en route. We got 3 POB, fuel is 1, 6-5, got an RA of 2, HFE is 919, and we're going to put 135, stand by for further when you have it.

0: Canary 118, 7486, 15 minutes, 3 souls, 165, February 2, 919, 135, positive Skytrack. Pick up from Jackson Purchase to drop off at Vandy, Maine, a 195 pound, 195 pound patient that is 35 weeks pregnant, 35 weeks pregnant, not in active labor, located in OB room 101. No special equipment, car 081841, hot copy.
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1: Fairback 3-1, good copy. Thanks.
2: Chief 12, that subject is valid, clear train on. He is on the SO register.
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0: 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Everything's covered when I hear challenges down the temper tantrum.
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0: 759, Boy George Young, Mary. We'll be on Highway 22, just under the Old Salem Road overpass.
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0: 612. We missed a digit.
1: 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It's going to be 11654409.
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0: 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Be on 22, just past 4th construction.
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2: Six, seven, eight, 10-20, 10-3.
1: Go ahead.
2: 0-5-6-0.
1: Toes back on a 2008 red BMW 28i to Natalia Serrano out of Martin. Entry time confirmed, expiration is correct.

0: 203, Tennessee DL, when you're ready.
1: Yeah.
0: 051-533-135. Also, can you confirm insurance on that 28?

0: to not even.
1: Ten four, 203 insurance is confirmed, and that deal is going to be valid. Class A corrective lenses, 200.
2: Level. We call 1 10 second citation.
1: 202.
0: It was.
1: I've got a frantic caller, 911-858 Highway 118, 858 Highway 118. Complaining about she's trying to get an order of protection served on her husband, and he just showed up at her house.
0: Yeah, well.

203. Believe that male's name supposed to have paper on it. James Michael Dick, Denver 05, 08, 1977.

0: during the units, they were unable to locate him to get him served.
1: So, Kelly, do y'all have a hard copy? All I have is the copy of it.
0: I believe it was turned back into the courthouse.
1: Yeah, well.

0: two identifiers on this light badge.
1: Could be a black Dodge Ram. Complained also about the note that if he's violent, he does own a shotgun. I don't know if he's going to be in the vehicle with him. If he doesn't want to speak with y'all once y'all get done looking for him.
0: Yeah, but-

0: rule two again.
1: Chicken.
0: Multiple units fenced area. No contact. Not being routed to the compliance.
1: 10-4.

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1: Damn, for her, just advise her, let us know if she needs anything once she's on scene. We don't go stand by.

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in Kansas area. EMS in Kansas area, I have a 911 call at 7672 Highway 124. 7672 Highway 124 McKenzie. I have a male subject that needs to just be helped put in a car to be taken to Cane Creek. Just a public assist, timeout 1542.

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1: Just

0: 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You have that address on Wednesday.
1: Cancel.
0: See if you can get some other descriptive features on this Dodge.
1: That's all the info we have on the black Dodge.
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0: Tennessee 495, Roy King William Zebra, you know, 22, just across from Luke's Diesel.
1: Sir.

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I'm going to be at 699 Laurel Lane, 429. Correction on the numeric, it's going to be 399.

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0: Second yellow is going to be suspended. 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
0: Just the original.

0: 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I advised him over it, and he hung up on me.
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1: Can I come back on a 2016 Honda, white and color registered to a Wesley Tyson, 382 Red Hill Road? Be advised that expiration is expired 5/31/26.
0: Simple.

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0: I had a call on Highway 124. Car is advising there's a reckless driver. She seemed to be possibly taking something. 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
1: Yeah.

0: 627, believe it's going to be near the Cockleflow Road and 124 intersection.
1: We're headed towards Greenfield, and I can't...
0: Caller advised, you turned toward McKenzie.
1: Hang on.

0: 627 is going to be a gray GMC. They're passing Sullivan Road right now.
1: Hey, I'm Mike. I'm coming up with 624-124.
0: Camper.

0: 627, caller is advising that they're in the wrong lane, still driving towards the Kizzy.
1: What's the location? I've asked the guy, what's my course?

0: 612-627. I'm on the McKenzie side. I'm going to try to help off.
1: XAM 4, I'm just now getting the staff score.

0: 213 County.
1: Six Tower, 627, caller 520, I'll just pass them.
2: After the bound pass, drop a road on 124, head towards McKenzie.
3: Six, 627, that's going to be still trying on 124.
2: The only thing I'm been out here is white small four-door sedan, no gray SUV.

0: KL3.
1: Go ahead.
0: Lieutenant, driver's gonna have a license driver come pick her up.
1: 10-4, county units be advised, I do have McKenzie trying to come the opposite direction for that vehicle.
2: Over 3 of a standby request, early activation at base, utilizing the Baptist helipad if it becomes a go. Card number 081904, 081904, standby only, hot copy.

0: 10-4, notify McKenzie PD, they're coming into their city.
1: 10-4, we've already notified them.
0: McKenzie.

0: 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Here's Grace Babish. She's on Stop and Fire with McKenzie. 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
0: Okay.

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Station in room 52, being discharged to Van Air.

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0: North there, Maine, with 188, Boy Robert, North Charles.

0: Stand by for train, sir. Room 57, transfer to Jackson General, ALS, on a heparin drip.
1: I'm sorry,

0: just say, you have to count down the other side. Oh.
1: Hello?
2: Next out of town unit, stand by for a transfer.

out-of-town unit. I have a patient at Volunteer in room 57, transfer to Jackson General, ALS, heparin drip. 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
0: 10-6 rotation.
1: Okay.

0: Hello, can you confirm insurance?
1: It's confirmed.
0: Yeah.
2: Medical need, how copy?

0: 1437,
1: Patron. Airbag 143, I now have a transfer flight that you have the closest available for. It's coming out of Volunteer Hospital in Martin, Weakley County, Tennessee. Going to Jackson Madison County General in Jackson, Tennessee. Patient weight 225 pounds, rough bearing 090 degrees at 14 nautical. Crew number 081-9023.
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0: 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Caller advised there was a trailer in the ditch. I'm sure if anybody needed help, please do not call.
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0: ID is going to be 150001536.
1: 10-4, Charlie Logan. Do you want me to just log it?
0: 10-4 is going to be the victim.
2: I'm 97, it's just south of the bridge here in the bottom. It's not going to be a vehicle, it's going to be a trailer that was in transit, fell off another trailer.
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0: Got that in Alpha 4.
1: I'm en route with it to the ER.
0: Tampa, I'll meet you there. Appreciate it.

0: 10-6-12. 10-6-12, Roger.
1: Okay. I'll be there about 5 minutes. If y'all will hold off on going in, we'll talk to this for a minute first.
0: Yeah, boy, I think it's in the parking lot, yes.

0: 部成立之后。Hello, caller at 3951-3951-5 requesting you to come out there and speak with his mother-in-law that's having mental health issues.
1: Yeah, well.

0: 4 24 County.
1: Okay, 4 23.
0: Hey, can you get EMS to my location, non-emergency, 63-year-old female, says she fell over, possibly broken foot. She is wanting to go to the hospital.
2: Next available Gleason area, standby for page.

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We have, or I'm sorry, for the Gleason area. Gleason area, going to have a call at 3951 Gus Trail, 3951 Gus Trail Drive, Lot 16. It's going to be for female subject, possible broken foot, timeout 1801.

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0: Yes, ma'am. We lifted about a minute ago and route to Jackson General 4 on board, 1 hour 37 minutes of fuel. I saw it was going to be 1,300 feet. No change in risk assessment. ETA is going to be about 24 minutes, part 135, Wing 6.
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0: 5 kilometer degree en route.
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0: Delta 28487 Boynora, Fat and George. 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
0: 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They're wanting transferred to Baptist Union City. 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

0: County 503. Hello. County 503 is going to be on route for that call. Good morning.
1: So we're going to en route 1851. Run north, so that's going to be 1849.

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1: 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We'll talk to you, landed safe.
0: 31.

Copy, landed safe, no issues, no intercepts, and I do have a new transfer to offer you when you're ready to copy. A transfer coming out of Mercy Health Lourdes Hospital, Paducah, Kentucky. Patient going to Vanderbilt Children's Hospital, Nashville, Tennessee. Weight 24.5 kilos. And heading of 014 degrees by 45 nautical. Card number 081993. 081993. How copy?

0: Cheers, take care, everyone.
1: Okay, man.
0: Cheers, take care, man.
1: I'm still going.
0: Yeah, we're taking.